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1: So, Bitmate 31, okay, I said there, hello, no complaints on my side, this is okay.

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0: Yes.
2: Royal Center, low cannon 602, flight over 370.
1: Yeah, I'm 602, heavy, no bad center. 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
1: The traffic about 1,000 feet below, affirmative, this side.
0: And with the contact in effect, I'm going to have all the time.
1: Squad 3-0,

0: Turkish, 12 and go, you have a 10:59 o'clock position, 1 mile, slowly down to Virginia, but at 38,000 feet above, 5.
1: Okay, information complete. Thank you, Turkish office.

0: Montreal, United 953, heavy 390, Smith.
1: United 953, heavy Montreal, center. Hello.
2: Montreal, good evening. Listed 823, level 380, Portsmouth.
1: Listed 823, Montreal, center. Hello.
2: Okay, I'll be right to board at 380.
1: Look up 949.
2: Perfect, thank you.

0: Montreal Center, hello, FedEx 7 Heavy, flight level 360.
1: FedEx 7 Heavy, Montreal Center, hello.
0: Montreal, one flash, camera 988, flight level 3502, answer.
1: Camera 988, Montreal Center, hello.

0: Motel. Hello, Pune, Cecil Heavy, level 390.
1: Can I ask Tony Heavy, Maria, Sister, hello?
2: Montreal, United 901 Heavy, bonjour, flight level 370.
1: United 901 Heavy, Maria, Sister, bonjour, proceed directly to Clavy, Longport.
2: Direct Clavy now, United 901.
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1: 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The address is Charlie Zulu Uniform.
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1: United 182 Heavy, Montreal, Center, hello.

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1: I'm sorry, I was still on the line. Who's calling Montreal?
0: Montreal, Bonsoir, Delta 220, level 370.
1: Delta 220, roger.

0: Breakfast 831, Johnson City Bank Center 1337.
1: Walter, good evening, Lufthansa 439, heavy, level 350.
0: Lufthansa 439, heavy, level 350, hello.

0: Roger, 6-7-8-5, traffic 11 o'clock, 9 miles, just 10 eastbound, 2-9-8,000 feet below.
1: Survivor.

0: FedEx 525 Heavy, flight level 260.
1: FedEx 525 Heavy, Montreal Center, hello.
0: 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Montreal FedEx 360.
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0: Delta South 19 and back up again at Tanamo Manly. Reduce that distance, that's
1: one. Reduce that distance, that's one. It's a perfect minute.

0: 026 Heavy, Montreal, Center, hello. Pakistan 789, Montreal.
1: Ready for Pakistan 789.
0: Pakistan 789, after a Roswell intersection, fly the Amoeba 9 arrival.
1: After Roswell, Amoeba 9 arrival, Pakistan 789.
0: Roger, thank you.

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1: KLM 282 Heavy, Montreal, Santa Cruz.
2: Delta Bravo United 880, flight level 350.
1: United 880, Delta, welcome.
3: Montreal, bonjour, KLM 640 Heavy, flight level 390.
1: KLM 640 Heavy, Montreal, Santa Cruz.

0: 6 by level 340.
1: UPS 238, confirm.
0: Oh, sorry about that, yeah, UPS 238 on level 340.
1: UPS 238, Andrew, I'm sure I'm going to roger.

0: 823 negative. I've had no reports at all in your area. I don't have any traffic around to check with. I can ask Edmonton to be entering our space in about 10 minutes, but I don't see much traffic there either, but let me ask them.
1: Okay, thanks. 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
1: We'll find 905. 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
0: Hello, sir, they're actually moving out for us. 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
1: It should. 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
0: Okay, great, thank you.

0: Montreal, good day, Delta, Cape Heavy 370.
1: Delta 2, 8 Heavy in the 370.

25, make flight level 320 for 280. Arctic 104, McDowell Center, hello, flight level 320.

0: So WestJet 823, is the right still bumpy?
1: Oh no, it ruled about 5 minutes ago. I said 823.
0: Roger, thank you. United 288, is your right improved?
2: Affirmative, 1-2, 9-2-8.
0: Roger, thank you.

0: United 5-8 Heavy, flight level 350. Good afternoon.
1: United 5-8 Heavy, Montreal Center, hello.
2: Montreal, good evening. SF656 inbound 4930 80 330.
1: Montreal American 20, you got any ride reports? We're starting to pick up continuous jump. I lost call, I'm sorry, I missed it, Sagan. Yes, American 20, just looking for ride reports ahead. We're starting to pick up continuous chop and clear. American 20, there seems to be a little bit of light chop in your area, but most of my airspace is smooth. It should get better for you very shortly. Haven't had any real complaints ahead of you, but it seems everyone coming from Toronto complained a little on entry.
0: Okay, perfect, thanks.
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2: Charlie Zulu uniform, my mom. ISA 656.
1: Roger.
3: Good evening, Toronto, lost 2098 Heavy, level 370.
1: Lost 2098 Heavy, Montreal Center, hello.

0: Delta, Center Delta 56, flight level 370.
1: Delta 56, Center
0: Delta. Well, you're right ahead. We had some bumps earlier, but it's just moved out.
1: Roger, there seems to be a little bit of light chop in the area, all flight levels, but really doesn't last long. Most of the flight in my airspace is going to be smooth for you.
0: I agree.

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0: 944 Heavy, flight of the Dreamliner, set out to Yankee Whiskey Kilo.
1: Scandinavian 944 Heavy, Montreal Center, isn't it?
0: Come on, sir.

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0: That's 481,
2: Hunter. Hunter, good evening, Austrian 5-2 Heavy, 5-3-7-0.
0: Austrian 5-2 Heavy, what's your 7-0?

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1: 651 Delta Echo, Montreal Center, Eden.

0: FedEx 6270, if needed for traffic, are you able flight level 380?
1: Was that for FedEx 5270?
0: Affirmative.
1: Sir, you wanted us to contact flight level 380 for FedEx 5270?
0: Yeah, just wondering if you're able.
1: Unfortunately not. FedEx 5270, we're at max down here for 360.
0: All right, Fred.

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1: WestJet 566, on aimerait avoir ça.
2: FedEx
1: 5184 Heavy, global 350. FedEx 5184
2: Heavy, Montreal, center of Montreal. Montreal, Delta 162 Heavy, 350.
1: Delta 162 Heavy, Montreal, center, hello. Budget 569er, traffic enter 1 o'clock, 18 miles, southwestbound, 777, and up to the city.
2: We'll get them on 2GAP, thanks for us, 5%.
1: FedEx 5270, traffic at your 10 o'clock, 16 miles, westbound, 737, 2000 CFO. FedEx 5270, this is
2: Ma'am, we're looking at FedEx 5270.

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1: Hi, sir. 3830 Mama Center. Hello.
2: And Montreal, Delta 162 Heavy. In continuous flight here at 350. Any report, sir?
1: Delta 162, no, it's been pretty smooth all night.

0: Are we okay to stay here? We'll be able to climb up to 380 in about 6 minutes.
1: Okay,
0: 6 minutes to max, and we'll let you know when we're good. Appreciate it, man. What's up, Montreal?
2: Hey, Montreal, Delta 162 heavy. Any chance we could get 360 for a little bit? Too heavy for 370 now.
1: Delta 162, sure, sunset of 360.
2: 360, Delta 162, and it's about continuous light turbulence here, 35.
1: Delta 162, roger, and what will be requested altitude for our tonight?
2: 370 for Delta 162.

0: 0008, Montreal. How do you read? United 58, Montreal. How do you read?
1: 555, United 58.
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0: 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With this 569er, are you ready for higher?
1: Yeah, let's take higher for what's that 569er.
0: The 569er, Montana 1380.
1: Montana 1380, what's that 569er, thank you.

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0: which is 569 Earth, contacting him 133 Manor and 7.
1: What's up, 569 made the switch, 3397?
0: At 569 Earth, there, how's your ride?
1: That's smooth.
0: Thank you.
2: 53 Alpha Gate, GPS 214, Thunderbolt 340.
0: GPS 214, has you on the answer? Hello.
2: Hello.
0: Bonsoir, Air France 23, Gold Hotel, 2310.

11 o'clock at 1 miles, it's a eastbound 777 in 1,000 feet above.

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1: So 162 Raptor, how's your ride now?
0: It seems to get better. Yeah, it's better occasional light now at 3-0 for Delta 162.
1: Thank you.

0: runway level 330, direct Yankee Whiskey Kilo Omaha, continuous link, occasional moderate.
1: 387 Quebec Heavy, Montreal Center, hello, good evening, on your track, sir, I have no complaints tonight, so keep me posted, if you wish to try something else, I'll
0: do, thanks a lot, good 387 Quebec.

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1: United 27, roger.
0: Montreal, Qatar 87, come
1: back. Qatar 87, get back, go ahead.
0: Remake the train flight level 350.
1: Qatar 87, get back, that's sure. Contact level 350.
0: Flight level 350, Qatar 87, get back.
2: 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Thank you.
1: German Cargo 394 Heavy, okay, I'll cut your head out.

0: is 27.
1: Go ahead.
0: Yes, do you have any rider points ahead on our altitude?
1: United 27, I asked not so long ago at mid-born of your track. Go ahead and look for it.
0: Okay, we're getting light to sometimes moderate chop here at 310 right now, but thank you.
1: Roger, behind you, I had a group of light with people moderate at 36 as well. Aircraft went down to level 330 and it's moving down.
0: Okay, thank you, copy.
1: Okay.
0: Okay. Okay. Okay. Okay. Okay. Okay. Okay. Okay. Okay. Okay. Okay. Okay. Okay. Okay. Okay. Okay. Okay.
1: United 27, thought about 350 ahead is reported to me as well.
0: Okay, copy. We'll take it over. Thank you. Good day. I see 10 Victor, 5 0 3 5 0.
1: I see 10 Victor, Montreal, Center. Hello.

0: Canada 194, Montreal, are you with me?
1: We just got the CPDLC message and we're checking in now, United 194350.
0: United 194, have you got there? Center, hello, good evening.
1: Good evening.

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0: Yes, 2-3-8, go ahead.
3: Yeah, just giving you a heads up. We just started picking up a little bit of light shot.
0: Hey, thanks.
4: Well, Montreal Center, United 177 Heavy, flight level 370.
0: United 177 Heavy, Montreal Center, good evening. Just see direct radar.
4: Roger, direct to radar, United 177 Heavy.

0: 51 down Faco, contact them at the center 1184, what's your request, bye bye.
1: Okay, I will contact Edmonton 1184 with our request for the 651 down Faco.
0: If you're asking about France and Morocco, France 2, Morocco 0.
2: Thank you very much.

5-0, a little bit of light traffic. Delta 260, Michelle Center, good evening. No complaints on Europe.

0: Michelle, good day. It's true. Heavy. 63 heavy. I think I'm a 370.
1: Get on 604 again.

0: 312.
1: Scan 312.
0: Yes, sir. We have a report of continuous light up out of 360, 10 minutes ahead of you. No report lower.
1: Okay, I understand. Scan 312. We'll write it out and see what we get. Thank you.

0: Montreal for a count of 312. You were just trying to pick up some of that light circuit, so I would like to request flight level 330. Can I
1: 312, descend level 330.
0: Flight level 330, I count of 312.

0: good evening, DPS 214 at 8-1-3-4-0.
1: Yes, 214, roger.
2: United 968,
1: having point level 370. United 968,

0: Roger, 10312, is that right, Butter?
1: Air Canada 312, we're still in kind of on and off light turbulence here.
0: 312, Roger, contact me on 12072.
1: All right, we'll wait for you 12072, Air Canada 312.

0: thumbs up 447 heavy to the Ski 9 Bill.
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0: San Morial, Airtown at 312, request.
1: 312, go ahead.
0: Aircraft 312, yeah, still getting the continuous light service here at 330. Let me give 310 a try.
1: Aircraft 312, descent final 310.
0: San Martín, final 310, aircraft 312, thanks.

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1: 2787, Arctic 104, today.
2: Good evening, Twilight 131, level 4, 5, 10.
0: Twilight 131,

0: 350, get some shots here. Any chance we can put 370 on request?
1: Yes, stand by. Get on 604 Hug Drive.
2: And get on 604, we start to pick up some thermals just 1 minute ago.
1: Some light as well. Delta 260, you copy that? He's just behind you at 370, still with your bond?
0: Yeah, we'll still do it.
1: Delta 260, climb that over 370.
0: Thank you, sir. Climb maintain for over 370, Delta 260.
1: Sure. And the 312, is the right better?
3: That's about the same, right, for kind of 212.

0: 312. We're requesting that flight level 290. We're just deferring continuous flight in Cape Cod right now.
1: Canada 312, descent flight level 290.
0: Flight level 290, Canada 312.
1: Sir?

0: Center, hello, Super Chief from the Heavy. Maintain flux 410, direct to 499 knots.
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0: 570.

0: 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Is the right, things to be better?
1: Okay, 127.87, and just light shop down for Canada 312.
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1: Condor 063, heavy on Hill Center, Geneva.

0: Montreal Control Air 40, 6-liner, is it good day? Head of a 3-liner, 0.
1: Hospital 6-liner, heavy on Charles Center, Moswan, please plug on 6PLC, Charlie Zulu, uniform Lima.
0: Charlie Zulu, uniform Lima, come on. That was 0-6-liner.

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1: United 968, go ahead.
0: United 968, I was at an RCO rejected message, just wondering if we can revert the voice.
1: Yes, Ganser, we'll confirm moving altitude in Mach number, I think, Fox 7, at around 0420. From what I see now, you'll be getting federal 390 across.

0: 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If you can say again from United 968.
1: Message 968, Gander, we confirm routing altitude and Mach number when you talk to them at around 0430 in about half an hour. And I see in your flight plan that you will be getting Federal 390 for the cross.
0: Roger, thank you. First, United 968.
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0: Airfile 06 Steiner, I just received your CPDLC request for fumble 400. However, for direction of flight, fumble 410 will be the inspection. Nope, you want.
1: So, can we request flight event 410?
0: Airfound 06 Steiner, affirmative, 35 knots, level 410.
1: Sound flight event 410, France 06 Steiner.
2: Montreal, United 907 Heavy, flight level 370.
0: United 907 Heavy, Montreal Center,

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Looks like you're up 649, Montreal Center, Roger. 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

0: Beaver 8, Delta Sierra Heavy, level 350.
1: Speedbird 8, Delta Sierra Heavy, Montreal Center, Roger. 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

0: you out about 164, flight level 370.
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2: Montreal Center, good evening, American 150, we're flight level 390.
1: American 150, heading Montreal Center, Roger.

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2: Morning, Montreal, United 912, level 350 is intermittent by top.
1: United 912, Montreal Center, Roger.
3: Montreal, hello,
1: Finnair 10,
3: heavy flight
1: 7390. Finnair 10, heavy Montreal Center, Roger, and you are third present position, Rex Dory, on board.
3: Rex 2, Dory, Finnair 10, heavy, thank you.

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0: Good day from Qatari 35 Papa, heavy level 350.
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0: 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Alaska 180 Heavy, level 370.
1: Alaska 180 Heavy, Montreal Center, Roger. Here's the position, direct 10 box on course.
0: Direct 10 box on course, Alaska 180.
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1: 453 Heavy, Montreal Center, Roger, good stuff. 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
3: Good evening, 948 Heavy, it's level 390.
1: United 948 Heavy, Montreal Center, Roger, third pleasant position, direct Raven, on course.

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0: Radar Finesse and Heavy for your information. It's quite choppy here. It's 370 for the past 2 minutes.
1: Christian Air 10, Roger. Earlier reports of just some occasional flying to chop on the 370 last came from the
0: Thanks for that.
1: Finesse
0: and Heavy.
1: And Air 10, what is your requested flight level for Ultramax today?
0: Is that right?

Roger, find something to benefit.

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1: Egypt Air, non-read.
2: Montreal Center, good evening, club. Call us, level 370.
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3: Good evening, Montreal. Jetspeed EJF 800, flight level 410.
1: Jetspeed 800, Montreal Center.

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0: Continue, Iberia Kilo 3567.
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0: good evening, this is to Papa Andy, Lindetree 90.
1: Newstown 2, Papa Andy, Montreal Center, roger, third southern position, direct class, encore.
0: This is to Papa Andy, third position, guide Labby.

0: United, Thunder 1-2, you are clear of that traffic now. Do you still wish for hire?
1: United
0: 912,
1: roger,
0: final 3-7-0.
1: Thank you, that's a 370.

0: Colonial Center, November 5430 call, requesting flight level 470.
1: 5430, Gulf Nigeria. Next, actually, what are you requesting for the ocean crossing today?
0: We are flying the random route, and Imam is the point of crossing.
1: Negative, the ocean entry point is Emba. My wonder is what altitude will you be requesting after Emba across the ocean?
0: Mark, we are proceeding to exit and we'll be maintaining 0.83 max flight level 470.
1: Okay, so you'll keep flight level 470 for basic direction of flight. I can carry you at that altitude in my airspace up to 8 minutes after that time to get your decision. Is that good for you?
0: Yeah, that's fine with me. If you want, I can just set up a bomb.
1: Okay, come in for me to 5430 Gulf Contact level 470, and we'll see approaching Hickman when Gander takes a decision.
0: Flight 470, November 5430 Gulf.
1: 5430 Gulf Contact, and since I need to ask, are you able to fly level 490 today?
0: Negative, ma'am. Not 490. Non-standard 470.
1: Perfect, that's what I thought. Thank you.

0: Alexander, good morning. Pilatus Wing 631, level 430.
1: Pilatus Wing 631, Major Alexander, good morning.
0: Good morning, MRES 88 Foxtrot Heavy, level 400.
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0: Montreal, good morning, 92 and 272, flight level 450.
1: Rex 272, Montreal, 7 good morning.

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0: 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November 7, please the holding of construction.
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0: Zero Lima Foxtrot, can you disconnect from all previous stations on CCDL 2 and now going again to Montreal? It's Charlie Zulu Uniform Lima. Charlie Zulu Uniform Lima.
1: Okay, let's do that. We'll give it a try. November 7, Foxtrot.
0: Zero Lima Foxtrot, Roger, and also choose my frequency. 132.8, 32.8, 15.
1: 32.8, and sorry about that. Charlie Zulu Uniform Lima.
0: Roger, thank you.
1: And Montreal, November Lima Fox with 232-8.
0: Zero Lima Fox, Roger, thank you. And Turkish 67 Charlie, proceed direct to Sierra Sierra Mike on board.
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0: 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Good day.
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0: Turex 272, Roger. Yeah, it is 12807. Good day.
1: 1287, my apologies. Bye bye.
0: 12807, 12807. Good day.
1: I'll say again, 12877 Turex 272. Bye bye.
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0: 276 that it is myself, but are you with me?
1: Just got the switch. We're level 340, reach 276, speak to DLT.
0: Reach 276, that it is myself, but I'm roger. Good morning.

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1: Roger.
0: Patrick, Airman 30 Yankee, 33025.
1: MRS 30 Yankee, Roger.

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0: Oui, je peux te rappeler, docteur. Reach 276. Sorry, 276. Reach 276. Can you disconnect from all three of the systems on PCLC and log on again to Montreal? It's Charlie, you will get a phone Lima.
1: Charlie, Zulu, Uniform Lima, welcome, reach 276.
0: Reach 276, Roger. Emirates 308, you can see directly Roswell, of course.
2: I was on course, Emirates 308.
0: Emirates 308, Roger.

0: Mercedes the voice five, this is Eric Sadi, Sally Lima Alpha Victor Yankee, on call.
1: Cafe 085, can I say again?
0: Cafe 085, proceed direct to Clampy, Charlie Lima, Alpha, Victor, Yankee, on course.
1: Okay, Chris, that was to Clampy, Cafe 085, thank you.
0: Cafe 085, that's it.

0: 135
1: American 135, Edgy Michelle, for November. Good morning.
0: Good morning. Yeah, the CPDLC message that switched us over to you shows aborted.
1: American 135, Edgy. Yeah, we're starting to have some problems with CPDLC. Can you try to log on to Montreal, Charlie, to do uniform Lima, and disconnect from all the CPDLC?
0: Yeah, I'll give it a shot.
1: Roger, thank you.
0: I'm just saying the message we got from the previous controller to switch over to you was shown as aborted.
1: American 135, Roger, thank you. Yes, we're showing some issues with the CPDLC this morning. We are working on it.

0: Right, so 135, it's Charlie Zulu Uniform Lima. Charlie Zulu Uniform Lima.
1: Thank you.

0: Roger, get responded.
1: American 135, Roger, thank you. You are well connected now, thank you.
0: Cafe 085, Venable 330, good morning.
1: Cafe 085, Roger, good morning.

0: November 17th of old, you know, talk to us, please, transit with 2134 at 7234782.
1: 472, November to the bus, which is... Montreal, November Lima Fox, 3472. And yeah, we're having no joy on the TTLC.
0: Zero Lima Fox, that's okay. No worries. We'll look up to the VHM.
1: Thanks.
0: So that is going to 631, contact the base center now on 133.7. 1337, good day.
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0: 276 traffic, 1 o'clock, 11 miles, northeastbound, work 747, 713-30.
1: Inside for reach 276.
0: Reach 276, Roger. Cathay is avoid 5, Montreal.
1: Cathay 05, go ahead.
0: Cathay is avoid 5 traffic, at your 3 o'clock position, 8 miles, reach 135, level 3, 4, double.
1: I wrote you a Cathay 085.
0: Roger.

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1: United 958, have you been talking about it? Good morning.

0: Giant 6091, proceed direct Traverse City, Tango Victor Charlie, on course.
1: Thank you, direct Traverse City, Giant 6091, heading.
0: Giant 6091, Roger.

0: Plaza Hotel Plaza. Direct to Yankee Victor Oscar. I'm close.
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0: Sierra Delta 179, checking in 3. Yep.
1: Delta 179, what's your plan? I'm doing this morning. You see the Mike Tango on course.
0: Mike Tango on course, Delta 179.
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0309, 0309, 0309, 0309, 0309, 0309, 0309, 0309, 0309, 0309, 0309, 0309, 0309, 0309, 0309, 0309, 0309, 0309, 0309, 0309, 0309, 0309, 0309, 0309, 0309, 0309, 0309, 0309, 0309, 0309, 0309, 0309, 0309, 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

Good morning.

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1: Delta 35, that's it.
0: Good morning, Delta 601, Heavy 501, 360.
1: Delta 601, Heavy, that's Delta 601, good morning.

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Turkish 4900 Quebec, heavy metropolitan runner, 7.

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1: So the present position of DAX for Windy 3, American 209.

0: 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Good morning.
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0: Retry flight level 340 for American 135.
1: American 135, absolutely, descend flight level 340.
0: Descend flight level 340.

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1: Delta 95 Heavy, Montreal Center, good morning.
2: Hello, Bonjour, Canada 853 Heavy, Flight Level 360.
1: Air Canada 853 Heavy, Montreal Center, good morning.

0: 9, contact Winnipeg Center 133.7. Goodbye. Now, 135 is the right center,
1: inspectable 340. Budget approved for American 135.
0: Budget, thanks for the report.
1: Where was that bumpy ride for American 51?
0: Oh, it was, I would say way to the north, about

0: continuous light seasonal monitor top, request flight roll 340, may have a good right.
1: American 5-1, okay, yeah, no reports on your route today, but cross out of 340 and let me know how it goes.
0: I'm going to 3-5, or 340, American 5-1, Roger.

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1: 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Good morning.
0: 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KLM 661 Heavy 513.
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Andy, Montreal Center. 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Proceed direct to Libor on course.

Turkish 49er Quebec Heavy, Montreal Center, good morning. Arctic 119, change to my frequency, 119.4. Arctic 119, base is French. Arctic 119, roger.

0: 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Good morning.
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1: Delta 161 Heavy, with Sheriff Center. Good morning. No reports to complaints on you, Rick City.
0: Outstanding, Delta 161.

0: 3-5, go ahead. Yeah, make the climb 380 if available, Delta 3-5. Delta 3-5, stand by.
1: Center, Delta
0: 133, flight level 380, please. Delta 133, heavy, Montreal Center, good morning, no reports of complaints on your roof.
1: Thank you.
2: Montreal Center, reach 251, flight level 340.
0: Reach 251, heavy, Montreal Center, good morning. Delta 35, consider Dorito, climb, level 380.
2: Direct Dorito, climb and maintain 380, thanks, Delta 35.

0: good afternoon, 38 Juliet Heavy, flight level 382.
1: Turkish Inc. 9 Juliet Heavy, Montreal Center, good morning.

0: Time 601, what's your altitude?
1: Yes, so let's get a 601.
0: Yeah, 601, just about 30 minutes, 30 minutes ago, we had a report of a bit of light turbulence at level 360, just about 5 minutes ahead of you. I have no idea how long it lasts because the aircraft went down to level 340 and it was a much better run.
1: Okay, so wait, so 5 minutes from now, we can expect some light turbulence.
0: Roger.
1: Okay, Roger. So far, no turbulence. So.
0: Roger, thank you. United 973 Heavy, level 360. United 973 Heavy, Montreal Center, good morning. And United 973, are you interested in a direct to Green Bay?
1: Stand by a second, please, sir.
0: 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And 973, Roger, it's your direct to Golf Romeo Bravo on course.
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1: Order 391, Montreal Center, good morning. Event 958, so I'm trying to reach them, they're pretty busy. However, I do see some traffic there, 360, 370, 30, and nobody's moving around, so I don't assume it's going to get any worse. Let me know if it does, or if you want to try another place.
2: We'll figure it out here now. It may have just been a phone call. We'll let you know, United 958, thank you.

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1: 119.4, is there 187, good day?
0: First report I've had this morning, no one ahead of you at 380. I do have a company at 400. I can check with them. Stand by. And Delta 95, how's your ride up? Flight level 400.
2: Maybe a couple ripples here and there, but mostly Delta 95. I just need to report.
0: And so brings up to 179. And as I said, company is about 5 minutes ahead of you and getting just a few bumps here and there at flight level 400.
2: Okay, thank you. Yeah, we'll ride it out here for a few minutes, see if it's moved out.
0: Okay, thanks.

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0: 1235 Heavy, Montreal Center, good morning.
1: Hello, Montreal, Delta 23, flight level 380.
0: Delta 23 Heavy, Montreal Center, good morning.
1: Montreal American 51 Heavy, level 340, good drive.
0: American 51 Heavy, Montreal Center, good morning.
1: Fire, Sanborn, rolling, you would set to the
0: You would set to the start, Sanborn, I'll go, bon matin.

Los Santos 3, Charlie Foxtrot, Andy, Montreal Center. Good morning.

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0: 958, go ahead.
1: Any chance we get your adopter?
0: And it's 958, let me check, come on.
2: American 209,
0: go ahead.
2: See a slug chop here at 38. You know, you got a report on anything that could get better eastbound?
0: American 209, I haven't had much traffic. This year, I would say 2 o'clock, about we're 10 minutes ahead. When they're a minute ahead, there's an aircraft there, 30. They did encounter a few bumps of light, but the red is improved 6.
2: All right, we'll ride this battle on stuff.
0: Okay, thanks.
3: Okay,
0: LM 655 Heavy, Montreal Center, good morning. No reports, complaints on you, Rick.
3: Thanks, good time.

0: clear out on Mustang Western 577 Flyable 360.
1: Western 577 Montreal Center, good morning. United 958, yeah, no luck with that direction, but you live with Toronto just overhead staff, so maybe they can give that for you then.
0: Okay, thank you.

0: Montreal, Delta 179.
1: Delta 179, go ahead.
0: Yeah, we're getting back into that chop. We've been in and out of it. We'd like to put 400 on request.
1: Delta 179, roger. Climb out of a 400.
0: 400, thanks, Delta 179.

Montreal, good morning, United 289-380. United 289, what's up, gentlemen?

0: 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Air Force 1235, 7320.
1: Air Force 1235, heavy, Mr. Officer, hello.

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one, I think Mickey for them. KLM 661 Heavy, Mr. Thunderhead. 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
1: Thank you, climb level 360, KLM 661.

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0: 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United 289-380, mostly smooth. United 289.
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0: Maintaining level 360, sir.
2: Montreal Delta 293 heavy, flight level 400.
1: Delta 293 heavy, Mr. Officer, hello.

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0: 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Are you able for level 400?
1: 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Roger.
0: Speedbird 26 Echo, are you able for level 400?
1: Speaker 26 Echo, fine. Level 400.
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0: Hello.
1: Good afternoon, good morning, Mr. Kennedy, 41 Heavy, 380.
0: Yeah,
1: 9131, control center, 1. Charlie, Canada 841 Heavy, control center, 1.

0: Thank you, 3-4-9 Quebec, traffic 1 o'clock, 1 6 miles southeast on Embraer, Central 300.
1: Thank you, 3-4-9 Quebec.

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1: Lufthansa 468, have you got help for our advisory? Good morning.
0: Montreal, United 973, heavy, flight level 360.
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1: Delta
0: 2070,
1: what's your opinion, Roger? Good morning.
0: Roger, all American. 2-1 Heavy, Delta 360, Delta 360.
1: American 2-1 Heavy, what's your opinion, Roger? Good afternoon.

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1: Lufthansa 436 Heavy, my Johnson on Roger, good afternoon.
0: Good afternoon. Hey, Montreal American 201 Heavy, checking in 360.
1: American 201 Heavy, my Johnson on Roger, good morning. Consider it Yankee Victor Oscar, on course.
0: Yankee Victor Oscar for American 201.
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1: United 1-2, Roger, bonjour. Alaska 1536, Roger, and heading on your further advice.
0: Alright, present heading, Alaska 1536.
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1: Canada 909, heavy, Montreal Center, good morning.
0: Morning.
2: Morning, bonjour. We say to heavy flight level 400.
1: We say to heavy, Montreal Center, good morning.
2: Montreal Center, descend 468, heavy, flight level 380.
1: Descend 468, climb 2, flight level 380.
2: Descend 468, climb 380, thank you.
1: Descend 468, present.
0: Montreal, United 879 Heavy, level 360.
1: United 879 Heavy, Montreal Center, good morning.
2: Montreal, good morning, United 399, level 390.
1: United 399, Montreal Center, good morning. And United 399, traffic is through 10 of our position, 13 miles westbound, with 787, level 380.
2: Roger.
1: Air Canada 909, Montreal.
0: Go ahead, Air Canada 909.
1: Canada 909, traffic at your 3 o'clock position, 12 miles northwest, 14757, at 1300.
0: Okay, we got a message, Air Canada 909.
1: Roger.
0: Montreal, United 973, heavy flight 360.
1: United 973, Roger.

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1: United 2-1 Heavy, Metro 7-0. Good morning.

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1: That is 399 to Albany on course.

0: Now 1536 and 3-1 are recruiting shortly. I'll forget that.
1: And ready to copy for Alaska 1536.
0: Now 1536, I'm ready to take more direct routing shortly. I will get that.
1: Alright, we'll be listening. Alaska 1536, thank you.

0: Number 438 at the Lufthansa, bonjour, be advised that also company flight Lufthansa 468 on the frequency.
1: Yeah, so much Lufthansa. Thank you.

0: Hello, Montreal, American 87 Heavy, flight level 380.
1: American 87 Heavy, myself, and Roger. Good morning. Correct Yankee Victor Oscar, on course.
0: Correct Yankee Victor Oscar, American 87.
1: American 87, Roger. Alaska 1536, proceed direct to 554, time zone west, on course.
2: Alright, direct 55 north, time zone west, through Alaska 1536.
1: Alaska 1536, Roger. Bernier 252, be myself and a Roger. Good morning.

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1: you're now clear of traffic. 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
0: That is 399 Madrid, it's down 2, portable 380.
1: Send the portable 380, 399.
0: That is 399 Madrid.

Station 49, Southbound Toronto, Center Island 12122, good day. 12122, American 49, good day.

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1: 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West 4-7, Montreal, good morning.

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2: Hey, I'm Roger, okay, I'm 147, I've been 3 years, get him.
1: Get him, 147, have you been talking to Roger, get him.
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1: American 71, have you been talking to Roger, get him.
4: Hey, well, I'm sorry, I'm not poor, it's poor, I'm going to work for it,
1: okay? I'm not that poor, it's poor, I'm going to work for it, okay?
5: Montreal, 947, 947, 947, 947, 947, 947, 947, 947, 947, 947, 947, 947, 947, 947, 947, 947, 947, 947, 947, 947, 947, 947, 947, 947, 947, 947, 947, 947, 947, 947, 947, 947, 947, 947, 947, 947, 947, 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
1: Montreal, United 700, this would be with 3377 flight level 310.
0: Roger.
2: Montreal United 2-1, heading level 360.
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1: 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United
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3: Montreal, Delta 229, heavy 360.
1: Delta 229, heavy 360, roger, good afternoon.

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0: 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Lufthansa 448, considering travelers in Tango Victor Charlie on course.
1: Tango Victor Charlie, Lufthansa 448, thank you.
0: Lufthansa 448, 458, 25 27, 4 is the whole.
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0: American 201, traffic for the top 7 miles south, eastbound and verified level 370.
1: Inside American 201.
0: 40 AR 378, traffic at your 9 o'clock, 5 miles southwest, bound Boeing 777, flight level 360.
2: Little Valley, 40 AR 379, engine has no one pickup. And inside, 40 AR 379.
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0: Coronado 252, contact level 340.
1: Canada
0: 875, roger, descend by level 340.
1: Descend by level 340, Canada 875.
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2: Canada 987, Porter 378.
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0: Roger, 1600 for 1 foot, automatic report, wind is 210 at 13, visibility 9 miles. Sky clear, temperature 17, 2.6, and altimeter 2981.
1: Perfect, 98, 1600 for New York, 700.
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0: good afternoon, Speedbird 91 Charlie Heavy, climb level 3 again.
1: Speedbird 91 Charlie Heavy, climb level 3 again.
2: United 952 Heavy, Flight Level 380.
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1: Roger, 10-4
0: again. Sir, what's the sense of Saint-Avary you are planning on producing?
1: We're finding the on at 30 via direct for us for 489.
0: Maxi, how many miles before you need to start taking them?
1: Standby with the sound of the system.

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1: deployment. That's quite my number, so I think 100 miles from 7-1.

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1: Can you stop us?
0: Delta Uniform Romeo Echo Golf, the official approach deck will be on as we go.
1: Roger, thank you.

0: have to do some monitoring.
1: Montreal, good afternoon. Air Canada 809 is with you. Flight level 402.
0: Air Canada 809, can you mention that?
2: Good afternoon, Air Canada 837 Heavy, 6 minute flight level 360.
0: Air Canada 837, thank you much for the mention.

0: I have Spencer 4 and 9
1: I'm sorry, I need to start the descent now. You're crossing some traffic that makes hard for your descent later on. So descent out of 390.
0: That will descend 390 at 489.
1: Magic.
2: Control center, Bombardier 25, good afternoon. We are flight level 410, negative on the ascent, and we'll let you know when we want to come higher.
1: Bombardier 25, I'm out, center, just check negative on the ascent.

0: Bombardier 25, we need another 30 seconds and then we'll be able to transport you.
1: Okay, sir.
0: Thank you very much.

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0: 2077,
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0: Roger, 37 traffic information at your 2 o'clock position, 7 miles south, eastbound, citation type 390.
1: Okay,
0: Sprint 4 at night, traffic all across 6 miles south, westbound, Boeing 737, South Seagull.

0: Good afternoon. This is Thunderbird 202 Medevac. This is 200.
1: Thunderbird 202 Medevac, myself and Air Roger, Plan Thunderbird 290.
2: Montreal, Charlie Fox, Oscar, Charlie India, 457.
1: Charlie Fox, Oscar, Charlie India, Montreal, Center, Roger, say your mock number.
2: 2-0.
3: Montreal, Center, you need to stay kind of 873 heavy, it's right over 360.
1: Yeah, 873 heavy, Montreal, Center, Roger.
2: Jumping
1: above
2: the
1: Jazz 189
2: level 340.
1: Aspen 4 is not traffic, bubble above 4 miles southwestbound Airbus 330, 1,000 feet below.
2: 5-4.
1: Aspen 4 is 185, Machado Center, Roger.
2: Montreal, Super 2, Papa Delta, front level 380, approaching right.
1: Speedbird
2: 2, Philadelphia, heavy, Montreal Center, Roger. Montreal Center, Roger, count 189, level
1: 340. That's 189, Montreal Center, Roger. Roger 35 with Montreal Center.
2: Yeah, we just 360 over here.
1: Roger 35, Montreal Center, Roger.

0: Lucero, 650 traffic information is here, let's say, between 2 and 3 o'clock position, about 10 miles south, eastbound citation, south to keep below.
1: We have a shot, thank you, Lucero, 650.
0: SN 489, more traffic this time, 11 o'clock position, about 7 miles south, westbound, airbus 330, 1,000 feet above, fast possible equivalent to 5 behind.
1: There we have a red flag, thanks for walking in the corner.

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1: United 79 Hemi,
0: myself,
1: center, Roger, say your mock number.
0: 4.
1: Roger.

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0: post-signal? Negative, we just picked up on the

0: That's Sprinter 489, I've got to contact Saturday Terminal now, but this is 127.2 today.
1: 127.2, Sprinter 489, have a good day.

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0: Cargo gate 622, traffic information, 12 o'clock position, 10 miles, opposite direction, Boeing 777, 1,000 feet above.
1: Roger, looking out, Cargo gate 622.

0: Canada 7117.
1: Go ahead.
0: Yeah, we're like to get the feedback before we reach Saldor here. If we can get direct to Pixac.
1: Yeah, that's about a good pass. On that Canada 7117, to see the direct feedback. That is actually this question.
0: All right, in the turn, we're going to direct to Pixac. It's Canada 7117. Thank you.
1: That's it. And Air Canada 7117, can you take an appropriate, an altitude appropriate for direction of flight, or you need to stay at 300?
0: We can take whatever else you'd like, 2931, that's fine with us.
1: I'd fine with me as well, in that case, I'm at about 310, Air Canada 7117.
0: 310, Canada 7117.
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0: Fuji 1948, traffic information, monocoque position 1 km off, it's northbound, Boeing, I believe, hold on a second, Boeing 777, that's altitude above.
1: Kelly check, Rouge 1948.
0: Cargo King, 622, traffic, 1 o'clock, 8 miles, southeastbound, Airbus, south to sea below.
1: Southbound, Falcon 622.

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1: 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American 55 Heavy, flight level 380.
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0: Hotel, Bombardier 25, good afternoon, flight level 45, Joe.
1: Bombardier 25, Montreal Center, Roger, good day.
0: Good day, would you like us to descend 430 or we can stay 45?
1: No, I'm fine right now.
0: 25, thank you.
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1: 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United 160, Heavy, Montreal Center, hello.
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0: Hey, you did.

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1: On the final 1 2 1.
0: American 221 heavy, level 340.
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1: 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Exit 450, Montreal Center, good day.
0: Exit 788-350.
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0: Copy, hold it, Canada 903, heavy level 3 picture.
1: Canada 903, heavy, Montreal Center, hello.
0: Just a little bit of very, very light jump.
1: Roger, no complaints ahead of you for the next hour.

0: Go
1: ahead.
0: Yeah, we just got CBLC, direct to Bravo, Juliet, Bravo. We're going to need to change our destination, so can we just stay on our route and change it once we get over to probably Minneapolis?
1: If you want, you can give me your new destination and your route. I can clear you.
0: All right. Our passengers need to go to Chicago Midway instead of Kenosha, is what our original plan was. So that'll be our new destination. Make that change.
1: All right. Any particular arrival for Chicago Midway?
0: No, from this direction, I'm not sure what they're going to give us. I'm thinking they're going to bring us down the western shore of Michigan and that way, but I'm not really sure, so that's why we're going to wait until we get over to Kansas.

All right, so just speed 80, you are re-cleared to Kilo Delta Mike Whiskey via present position, direct to Bravo Juliet, Bravo, direct.

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2: Montreal, Montreal, Transat 231, flight level 340.
1: Aaron, Transat 231, Montreal Center, good afternoon.

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1: Go ahead.
0: Yeah, we get banged around here, got some light chop at 370. Any ride reports ahead of us?
1: Air Canada 334, negative, not whatsoever.
2: Montreal, Korean Air 078 Heavy, flight level 360.
1: Korean Air 078 Heavy, Montreal Center, Quebec.
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0: Montreal Center, 817 Heavy, point level 400.
1: Air Canada 817 Heavy, Montreal Center, good day.

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0: Shamrock 1, Echo November, Heavy Montreal Center, hello.

Vous avez remis le bac, passez sur ma séquence en 3377.

0: You got it 119 traffic information on your 1 o'clock 10 miles. It's southeastbound 737 1000 feet above. And we are looking at United 119. Air Canada 334, traffic on your 10 o'clock 7 miles southwestbound going 757 1000 feet below.
1: Individual Air Canada 334, thank you.
0: Sur 5 ans, passez sur ma 55, 3, 3, 7, 7.

0: just feed 80. 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Starting to get some line chop here at 43. 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
1: Just feed 80 negative. 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
0: Okay. 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
1: Just feed 80, descend the flight level 400.
0: 400.

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0: Bombardier 25, right?

0: 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Good afternoon.
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1: Chinook 821, Montreal, Sinai, good day. Squawking code is 0611.
0: 0611, Chinook 821.
1: Air Canada 302, contact Montreal Center 12787.
0: Montreal American 161 Heavy 400.
1: American 161 Heavy, Montreal Center, good day.

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1: Oscar Mario, 9 0 6 Heavy, Montreal Center, hello.

0: Center, Arcana 221, maintain level 360. Arcana 221, heavy, Montreal Center, order.
1: Montreal Center, 3-9, 9-2, heavy, driver 3, 0-0.
0: Sorry, 9-2, heavy, Montreal Center, order.

0: Yankee Super, flight level 30, CPDLC.
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0: Good afternoon, I was just departing on 7 heavy, maintain level 360.
1: 7 heavy, Montreal Center, Orbit.

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0: 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Good. Astronomical 50 Hot 4 Romeo Lima. Heavy maintaining 400 clock 0616.
1: 50 Hot 4 Romeo Lima. Heavy maintaining 0616.

0: Montreal Center, United 803 Heavy, level 340.
1: United 803 Heavy, Montreal Center.

0: K21 traffic, about 10 o'clock by 9 miles southwestbound, going to 787,000 kilos. Jordanian 291 traffic, 11 o'clock by 7 miles southbound, the Challenger, 1,000 kilos.
1: Jordanian 2901, we are supposed to continue to listen out. Thank you for the answer.

0: 2, contact Montreal Center on 123, decimal 92. Montreal, Emirates 3 uniform. Emirates 3 uniform, yes.
1: So I guess all these fires have been reported already, is that correct? Down our nose.
0: United 3 uniform, standby, actually. Was just East 1-2 with Montreal.

5870, if you're out for a relay at 5:30 to come. Was just 668. If you could switch over on 118.97. I'm searching for company traffic, was just 812. If you get them, contact, tell them to contact Montreal on 123.97.

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1: 1-2-3, that's Roll 9, hit you. Center wants you to go to Montreal, 1-2-3, that's Roll 9, hit you.
2: Sitting in 263, Robin. Pleasure 63, thank you very much.
1: Montreal, 9 heavy, level 360.
2: Delta 9 heavy, Metro, Center, Roger.

0: first through MX-3 uniform. Can you state the position and intensity for the final?
1: I don't know about the intensity, sir, but they're about 40, where are we now? 30 miles northeast of the Yankee Cubicle Center, come you are.
0: Emirates 3 uniform, roger. Thank you for the information, I'll check.

0: Emirates 3 uniform. What color was the smoke for the fire?
1: White, sir.
0: Thank you very much.
2: Alpha 109 Hippie, 5 Edward 326.
0: 24109 Hippie, Michelle 7 Edward.

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0: airplane 1 3 6 city, Montreal Center, order.

0: Roger, Santa, good afternoon. Lufthansa 470 Heavy, flight level 380.
1: Lufthansa 470 Heavy, Montreal, Santa, Roger.
0: Montreal, good afternoon. Delta 97 Heavy, check in 340.
1: Delta 97 Heavy, Montreal, Santa, Roger.

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1: Delta 137, heavy Montreal Center, roger.
2: Hey Montreal, we have a question, Delta 137.
1: Delta 137, go ahead.
2: Looking at our arrival, it's not appropriate for our direction of landing today. Do we, I guess Bob, we're going to stop there right now. That's in Toronto's airspace, should we just coordinate with them?
1: Delta 137, the information I asked for DTOP and two arrival was that the transition fix would be boxed up, so that would be fine, but you're telling me that you're set up for the wrong runway, I suppose, for the weather right now?
2: Yes, we were just thinking they were going to issue us the Cougar 2. We're on the top gun arrival, but the Cougar 2 would be appropriate for landing runway 3, which that's what they're doing in Detroit now.
1: Delta 137, then your information is probably better than mine for that. Yeah, you can expect if there is a reroute to be had, they'll probably have it to Toronto with an hour down the line. So, yeah, for now. If I get some information, I'll let you know as well.
2: Okay, thanks. Yeah, because that's where we will pick up either reliable starts at Tampa.
1: Yes, correct. That is 47, go ahead.

0: しようかな。
1: Victory 20 Victor. Turn on for. So we got to call the Alpha Victory 20 Victor.

Emirates 1 Yankee, I need more direct on my side. You'll be speaking with Toronto in about 5 minutes if you request. Thank you, that's fine. Emirates 1 Yankee.

Et il y a 9-5-1, le centre de Montréal. Bon après-midi.

0: M729 Heavy, Montreal Center, good afternoon.
1: Montreal Center, good afternoon, Aero Mexico 006 Heavy, plane level 382.
0: Aero Mexico 006 Heavy, Montreal Center, hello.
1: United 928 Heavy, flight level 360.
0: United 928 Heavy, Montreal Center, hello.

Bonjour, Niner 4 Heavy, Montreal Center, bonjour.

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0: Bravo Center, log 8 November Heavy, good day, flight level 380.
1: Log 8 November Heavy, Montreal Center, good afternoon.
0: Thank you.
2: Montreal, about midi, WestJet 670, flight level 390.
1: WestJet 670, Montreal Center, good afternoon, squawk 0643.
2: Squawk 0643, WestJet 670.

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that was breaking up, was that Wedge at 592? 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I'll check for the next venture, over.

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0: 4 Kilo Zulu, flight level 304. Condor 402 Heavy, Montreal Center, good afternoon.
1: Good afternoon, Turkish Flight Kilo Mike Heavy, level 380.
0: Turkish Flight Kilo Mike Heavy, Montreal Center, hello.
2: American 217 Heavy,
0: flight
2: level 340.
0: American 217 Heavy, Montreal Center, hello.
3: 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American 239 Heavy,
4: level 360.
0: American 239 Heavy, Montreal Center, hello.

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0: Left 5 kilo, Fox rotation, Montreal Center.
1: Montreal Center, hello, I said that is Victor, level 360, and top 0 to your mic.
0: That's Sam Manor, Victor, Montreal Center, Roger.
1: Montreal, good day, Sean Steiner, Alpha, Fox, Alpha, level 360.
0: Shamrock Snyder Alpha Foxtrot, Montreal Center Roger. 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

0: Yankee Victor Oscar, 6 there.
1: Sirius C3 Juliet, ahead, you must have heard.
0: Montreal for day, American 239, heavy, level 360.
1: American 239, what's up, Howard?

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1: 10 minutes, 4 Mike Kennedy, Metro 5 Roger.

0: Delta 291 Heavy at 38 Alpha. Delta 291 Heavy, much Delta, would you? Control Center, Westchester 581, level 360, smooth. Officially calling Montreal again?
1: Yeah, Westchester 581, level 360, smooth.
0: Which is 581, Montreal Center, roger.

0: 5 Cindy, Montreal Center Road, sir. Bumping traffic in 3-0 minutes. Would you be able to accept fire? Either higher or lower, traffic is up level 360 and 30 minutes. This is your able one. Probably prefer that.
1: We are too heavy for fire, so
0: it's fine. Roger.
2: Montreal, I said 821, level 320.
0: Yes, sir, 821, which I'll send Roger. Air Canada 324, Montreal Center Roger.
3: Montreal Center today, speed of 7 Charlie Papa, so 280, we'll call to the left.
0: Super 7 Charlie Papa, hit Montreal Center Roger.
3: Charlie Papa.
0: Was just 581, crossing traffic in 3-0 minutes, would you be able to pick up 5?
3: Yeah, we can do, 370 wrong way, could you do mind, sir?
0: Was just 581, of course, for me, class level 370.
3: Level 370, thank you, 581.
0: And was just 581 for planning purposes at this time, would you be able to level 380?
3: Still 45 minutes, sir, so like the 581.
0: Roger, thank you.

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1: 118 under 7, under 7. Contra, good day, Lufthansa 494, Handy, flight number 400.
0: Lufthansa 494, Handy, flight number 400.
1: Contra, good day,
0: Lufthansa 21, Victor, Heavy, flight number 600. Give the
1: 21, Victor, Heavy, flight number 100.
0: 118, 9 under 7. 10 under 6, 0.

0: Honolulu from the Blue Valley Heavy, and then grab this 400.
1: This says it's a Charlie Heavy, so check out with it.
0: Start off at 291 Heavy, checking on 380.
1: That was a 291, Roger.

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1: Air Canada 68 Heavy, stop on with it.
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1: 2-6-5, from the Roger, we'll see what goes for us, thank you.
2: Hello, Longship 02 Alpha, level 4, 0, 0.
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0: 450, level 340.
1: United 450, Mr. Elfin, roger. Jazz 222, traffic 11 o'clock by 15 mile westbound, they've got Boeing 787, 1,000 feet above.
2: Jazz 222, TCAS looking.
1: Here is 5 kilo mile, traffic 1 o'clock, 13 miles, south eastbound, ANRG, 1,000 feet below.
0: Contrast, don't be dead, thank you, so fish, right.

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0: Yankee Heavy,

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1: Edward 97 Alpha Heavy, Metro Alpha, roger.
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1: Okay, I'm 250, heading, Montreal Center, Roger.

0: Seabird 187 Heavy, flight level 400.
1: Seabird 187 Heavy, Metro 700.
0: Metro, good afternoon, German cargo 456 Heavy, passing level 328, heavy 340.
1: German cargo 456 Heavy, Metro 700.

0: Jet 581, traffic is 2 o'clock point, 1, 2 miles, southwest bounding, boarding 777 and down to Tequila.
1: Flash Jet 581.
0: Bridges 5, traffic 11 o'clock by 1 mile northwest bounding, boarding 777 and down to Tequila.
2: 3, 7, 7.

0: good evening, I sir, 825, left over
1: 825. That's 825, Montreal, Center Road.
2: Montreal, United 770, heavy flight level 400.
1: United 770, heavy Montreal, Center Road.
0: Montreal, I said, 83 Papa, level 340.
1: That's there, 83 Papa, Montreal, Center Road. 8 for 97 Alpha, 50 Barracks, Sierra, Sierra, Montreal.

0: 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WestJet 591, Montreal Center, Roger. 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
1: 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Montreal Center, good day.
0: Yes, 76 Tango Heavy, Montreal Center, good day.

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1: Hi, Terry, 3 Papa, the Sticky DLC clearance is left going through climb, flexible 360.
2: Climb, flexible 360, extra, 3 Papa.

0: Tokyo Central from 206 Arabaska, which is at level 32.
1: Last station calling, it was breaking up, take it.
0: Tokyo Central from 202 Arabaska, which is at level 290.
1: Number 202 Arabaska, Montreal Center, good day.
0: Hello.
1: ICAIR 43 Echo, traffic on your 1 o'clock and 10 miles. It's an eastbound Dreamliner, 1,000 feet above.
2: Hello,
1: 7655, ATS 76 Tango, traffic 11 o'clock and 8 miles. It's a southbound 737, 1,000 feet below.
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0: just 5 ago, and we're just getting the constant, like, choppers and other runs ahead.
1: Was it 581? I have no report. I'll check with the next sector.
0: Thank you, sir.

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1: Montreal, I know why I said 37 Bravo, 11-2-6-0.
0: I said 37 Bravo, Montreal Center today.

0: Thunderbird 202, my back, you're looking for Irvis, is that it?
1: Yes, that's correct.
0: Thunderbird 202, my back, proceed direct to Irvis.
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0: 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Hello? In with the sun, do contact Venus on the Mariana, 2787.
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1: Speedbird 221 Heavy, Montreal Center, connect.

0: United 450, flight level 340, request flight level 360. United 415, roger, proceed direct to Foghorn.
1: Of course.
0: Negative those, United 450.
2: Jeff, United 450, roger.
0: United 415, proceed direct to Foghorn.

0: center, Western 670, level 270.
1: Voyager 672, Montreal Center, good afternoon, squawk 6223. Voyager 672, Montreal, Western, squawk 6223.
0: Squawk 6223, Western 672.
2: Now, bonjour, Voyager 392, Power 370.
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0: United 944, traffic information on your 11 o'clock by 8 miles. It's the southbound 777, 1,000 feet below. German cargo 456, traffic on your 12 o'clock and 6 miles. It's an eastbound Dreamliner, 1,000 feet above.
1: German cargo 456, traffic inside.

0: Montana, 350 heavy, keep it in speed, over 350, 370.
1: KLM 250 heavy, Montana Center, hello.

0: sir.
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3: Montreal Center, Air Canada 843, heavy, flight level 3 still.
2: Air Canada 843, heavy, Montreal Center, hello.

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1: 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Widget 5901, traffic information for you at your 12 o'clock and 10 miles opposite direction, a company 737, 1,000 feet below.
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1: Shamrock and Niner Alpha Romeo, Montreal Center, good evening.
2: Montreal Center, United 673, flight level 360.
1: United 673 Heavy, Montreal Center, good afternoon.

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0: Mississippi Bird 187, traffic on your 1 o'clock and 12 miles. 1-2 miles, it's an eastbound Airbus 330, 1,000 feet below. Air Canada 306, traffic on your 10 o'clock and 1-1 miles. It's a southwestbound Dreamliner, 1,000 feet above, we'll pass behind.
1: About a minute ago, we just flew through a pocket of air, I guess. It was almost moderate plus.
0: Air Canada 306, that's the first report.
1: Stay back.
0: United 944, traffic information on your right wing in 9 miles. It's a westbound 737, 1,000 feet above.
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0: 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It's the northeast bound Dreamliner, 1,000 feet below.
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1: Shamrock 1, Tango Victor, Heavy, Montreal Center, hello. Montreal City West, Center, I'm back. 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

0: United 415, couple of traffic coming your way. First one is on your 12 o'clock by 11 miles. 11 miles. It's a southeastbound 737, 1,000 feet below. Got that one. Push at 792 traffic on your 10 o'clock, 8 miles southwestbound Dreamliner, 1,000 feet above. We'll pass by.
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1: American 181 Heavy, Montreal, Center, Heavy.
0: American 181, we have a request.
1: Yeah, request away.
0: If possible, after Yankee, Victor, Oscar, we'd like to go Odaxi and the Wendy's pre-arrival.
1: American 181 from present position, proceed direct to Odaxi with the Wendy's pre-arrival for Chicago.
0: Present position, direct to Odaxi, Wendy's pre-arrival, American 181. Thank you very much.

0: United 415, second traffic is on your 2 o'clock again by 15 miles south eastbound. It's a Airbus 220, 1,000 feet below.
1: United 415, looking.
0: Air Canada 336, traffic on your 11 o'clock by 12 miles, 1-2 miles. It's a southwest bound Dreamliner, 1,000 feet above. You'll pass behind possible wake turbulence.
2: Air Canada 336, traffic complete.

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1: Which is 793, climb to flight level 360.
0: Climb to flight level 360, that's 793.

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1: Delta 160 Heavy, Montreal Center, Roger, bonjour.
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0: Okay, I am not showing you connected at all.

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0: 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Yes, bonjour, the long ship Z81 Heavy Carnival 380, proceeding direct on flight.
1: I'm Mr. Tulsa again.
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0: 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Cargojet 454, Montreal.
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0: Cargojet 454, roger, radar is terminated, resume position report.
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1: Say again,
0: 3-8, 5-9. LSF expecting an initial contact at Mid-8, 5-9, I have you, Mitchell Hines, clock 2-4, 6-6.

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golf on Earth. 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

0: these kind of phones. 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Does that work for you?
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0: So I'll let you know when I'll run.

Western 813, contact Edmonton Center on 1-2-3. 5-3-2-6, have a good week of work at 8-4. I want you to...

traffic is off your left wing by 13 miles now, 777 is possible to be 404-1. Information call about 11 miles, it's just south eastbound from Dreyer, and you'd like to hold 5.

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0: it down, 5 0 3 1, 5 0 3 1. 5 0 3 1, 5 0 3 1, 5 0 3 1, 5 0 3 1, 5 0 3 1, 5 0 3 1, 5 0 3 1, 5 0 3 1, 5 0 3 1, 5 0 3 1, 5 0 3 1, 5 0 3 1, 5 0 3 1, 5 0 3 1, 5 0 3 1, 5 0 3 1, 5 0 3 1, 5 0 3 1, 5 0 3 1, 5 0 3 1, 5 0 3 1, 5 0 3 1, 5 0 3 1, 5 0 3 1, 5 0 3 1, 5 0 3 1, 5 0 3 1, 5 0 3 1, 5 0 3 1, 5 0 3 1, 5 0 3 1, 5 0 3 1, 5 0 3 1, 5 0 3 1, 5 0 3 1, 5 0 3 1, 5 0 3 1, 5 0 3 1, 5 0 3 1, 5 0 3 1, 5 0 3

0: 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No reports of any altitudes anywhere in my airspace for the next about 40 minutes.
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